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1: We've unlocked the vaults, and we're replaying Casey Kasem's American Top 40, the 70s. This week is from May 19th, 1973. That's when Lou Reed took a walk on the wild side. Steely Dan was reeling in the years. Elvis Presley had the Steamroller Blues. And Steeler's Wheel was stuck in the middle with you. You'll hear those songs and all the Top 40 hits from May 19th, 1973, right here on American Top 40, the 70s.
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2: 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Veggie sausages. 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Day five was the soy milk, and he thought, oh, that'll do. I've made the vegan world a whole day quicker than the original meat god. 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
1: We've unlocked the vaults, and we're replaying Casey Kasem's American Top 40, the 70s. This week is from May 19th, 1973. That's when Lou Reed took a walk on the wild side. Steely Dan was reeling in the years. Elvis Presley had the steamroller blues. And Steeler's Wheel was stuck in the middle with you. You'll hear those songs and all the Top 40 hits from May 19th, 1973, right here on American Top 40, the 70s.
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1: We've unlocked the vaults, and we're replaying Casey Kasem's American Top 40, the 70s. This week is from May 19th, 1973. That's when Lou Reed took a walk on the wild side. Steely Dan was reeling in the years. Elvis Presley had the Steamroller Blues. And Steeler's Wheel was stuck in the middle with you. You'll hear those songs and all the Top 40 hits from May 19th, 1973, right here on American Top 40, the 70s.
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0: The group New Birth from Detroit. The song, I Can Understand It. Their first top 40 record at number 36 this week. Coming up on AT40, the last song in the world you'd expect to be written by the guy who wrote it. A policeman. A homicide detective. And it recently hit number one on the country chart. And wait till you hear the title.
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0: 8th week on American Top 40, took that one as high as number 16. Now at number 32, Lou Reed from Long Island, New York with Walk on the Wild Side. Coming up on American Top 40, the latest hit by a rock group whose leader in a recent concert was nearly strangled by a member of his cast.
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6: Our forecast is calling for sun and cloud today. We'll see a chance of showers, a high 25, except cooler along parts of the coast, a Humidex up around 27. A chance of showers this evening, clearing overnight with a low 8. And tomorrow we'll see sunshine with a high of 20.

0: Last week at 29, now 28. That's Lobo, and it sure took a long, long time. This is Casey Kasem in Hollywood. We're counting them down on AT40. I got 27 hits to go, so I hope you'll stay right there.
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0: Number 24 this week in our survey, The Carpenters with Sing from Sesame Street. 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And when he told his mother, she said, "Good, now you can quit wasting time studying and concentrate on singing."
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0: Moving up the survey to number 18, three notches this week, Carly Simon with The Right Thing to Do. Coming up on AT40, the current smash hit song about the television hero that a whole generation of American kids grew up on. And last week, the artists paid a visit to Duncan Rinaldo, the now-retired actor who played that character.
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10: Our forecast is calling for sun and cloud today. We'll see a chance of showers, a high 25, except cooler along parts of the coast, a humidex up around 27. A chance of showers this evening, clearing overnight with a low 8. And tomorrow we'll see sunshine with a high of 20.
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0: Here's the guy who sang Alone Again, naturally, and Claire. Two big hits. This is his third, Gilbert O'Sullivan, Out of the Question.

0: From Holland, that's Focus with Hocus Pocus. At number 13, moving up four notches this week in American Top 40. Well, that wraps up the second part of AT40. We have the 12 biggest songs in the USA coming right out at you.
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9: From 1973, here's Jim Croce with a song he wrote about a friend of his he met in the Army, Bad, Bad Leroy Brown. 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

0: Sylvia. Sylvia Robinson at number 9, first week in the top 10 with a former number 1 soul song. That's Pillow Talk. 8 hits to number 1 and counting them down. The hits from
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0: Toby Gray, the man who made the In Crowd famous back in 1965. This one is Drift Away at number 7. You know, since the breakup of the Beatles in 1970, one British recording act has led all others on the singles charts. Others like the Rolling Stones, the Moody Blues, the Who, the Hollies, Rod Stewart, and the individual Beatles. He's coming up with his current smash.
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8: Our forecast is calling for sun and cloud. Today we'll see a chance of showers, a high 25, except cooler along parts of the coast, a humidex up around 27. A chance of showers this evening, clearing overnight with a low 8. And tomorrow we'll see sunshine with a high of 20.
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0: Paul McCartney has a big hit song, and this one called My Love. It's at number 6 this week, up 7 notches.

0: The third week at number 3. And the fifth week in the top 10. The Sweet, a British act with their first hit record. That's Little Willie. We're heading now toward a brand new number 1 song. And it's by an artist who this week becomes only the third male solo singer in the rock era to hit number 1 with 2 records in a row.
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3: The lead singer in Dawn is Tony Orlando. 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Here he is with Tie a Yellow Ribbon Round the Old Oak Tree.

0: 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Forecast today, mix of sun and cloud, maybe a few showers and a high of 25, humidex at 27. Hope you're having a great weekend.
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6: Our forecast is calling for sun and cloud today. We'll see a chance of showers, a high 25, except cooler along parts of the coast, a humidex up around 27. A chance of showers this evening, clearing overnight with a low 8. And tomorrow we'll see sunshine with a high of 20.
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0: 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And this week we found out that anxiety is a way of spiraling at nighttime. Therapists are saying it's all in the routine and gradually training your mind to stop nighttime worries. So how do you do that? Well, you have to set a firm no-worry zone. And when is that going to happen? Ideal time, they say, is after 6:30. That's when it's the cutoff. That's, you're not worrying for the rest of the night. Leave it for the next day.
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5: Our forecast is calling for sun and cloud today. We'll see a chance of showers, a high 25, except cooler along parts of the coast, a humidex up around 27. A chance of showers this evening, clearing overnight with a low 8. And tomorrow we'll see sunshine with a high of 20.

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0: 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Humidex and UV Index back in the forecast. 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
1: Our forecast is calling for sun and cloud today. We'll see a chance of showers, a high 25, except cooler along parts of the coast. A humidex up around 27. A chance of showers this evening, clearing overnight with a low 8. And tomorrow we'll see sunshine with a high of 20.
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0: 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Apparently, we're obsessed these days with stuff. A new survey says that 64% of the respondents feel that we obsess over almost anything, really. Calorie counting to protein-packed foods and GLP-1 drugs and health tracking apps. And, well, food makes the list, too. Of course it does. It's only natural. Air frying, zero sugar drinks, and what are we conned into? I'm an easy sale. I can admit snack foods and, the healthy ones are okay, but I mean, there's nothing like a big bag of, almonds or banana chips.
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0: 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Celebrities that have been 100 or over 100, who comes to mind for you? George Burns? What about Queen Elizabeth's mother? Gloria Stewart, Kirk Douglas, Olivia de Havilland, and Eva Marie Saint. You've got Dolores Hope and Bob Hope, Jimmy Carter, Norman Lear, and David Attenborough. They all live to 100 or more.
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8: Our forecast is calling for sun and cloud today. We'll see a chance of showers, a high 25, except cooler along parts of the coast, a humidex up around 27. A chance of showers this evening, clearing overnight with a low 8. And tomorrow we'll see sunshine with a high of 20.
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0: Corey Hart and In Your Soul, 89.9 The Wave, Halifax's greatest hits. Going to highlight the text messages from parents right now because it is really a part of something here that, well, boomers would say one thing about it, but kids the other. And the reason is because they've labeled it boomer bad news drop. It's when a parent will send a text and it instantly raises your blood pressure. Something like, he's gone. No explanation, no meat there, no nothing in the story, just the straight to the point. Some people like that, though. Random updates about family medical test results and things like that that you've got no idea about. But for some reason, it bothers you because your parents send you that text message and there's no story to it. Are you really gonna spend the time to read a whole text message? Maybe. Boomer bad news drop. Older relatives casually deliver alarming news with zero context or buildup. Therapists are saying boomers were raised to treat emotions as facts to report, not conversations to ease into.
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2: 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So who's the winner now, eh? Eh? 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